0: that number to that other bass player.
1: But I ain't missing with no
0: book. 5551222789911121212.
2: That was pretty. Y'all was right.

important right now, and I'm checking between texts. Every notification that my phone machine makes, I put it down whenever, but it's never a clean break. I should get a heavy phone and pretend it's a freeway. I'm checking at red lights like school nurse, check for headlights like sound man, check for dead mics, just like I'm merging. Checking the left lane, I'm trying to get home so I can check if my check came. Checking

Fasten your safety belts, because it's that time again. We're gonna have a historic ride through my vinyl record collection. And we're stopping at almost every corner. And have I ever played one of my own tracks? I'm gonna do it now.

From now on, I'll go my way, and you go yours. But we shall meet again.